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kiss the sky. 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More than just a little happy, shutting down the city block. The latest gears, what she wear, you see the sun in her hair. Fashion week, oh yeah, throwing money in the air. I'm just happy with my lady, other girls that wanna hate it. 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

0: 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Fórmula Acústica. Música sin filtros.
1: I've been drinking in a shit club. 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
0: That is
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1: 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We just shot a video here in Italy for this song. It's called All of Me.